Post Malone with Morgan Wallen. I had some help. It is the 7 o'clock hour on your Wednesday evening. Hello, everyone. I am Jesse. I hope you're having a wonderful start to your week. We are officially at hump day. Beautiful day it was today, with more ahead looking into the weekend. Coming up for you this hour, the Jonas Brothers. We have Ella Langley, Chris Brown, Meghan Trainor, Ed Sheeran, T-Swift, Halsey, Jason Derulo, The Biebs, and plenty more. We're going to kick off this hour right now with Sabrina Carpenter. She's giving us the house tour on My 95.7.

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That is Taylor Swift with Elizabeth Taylor. Today's best music, My 95.7. Please tell me you all have seen her announcements this week that she is dropping a single for Toy Story 5. I believe her single drops on June 5th, which is Friday, and it's called I Knew It, I Knew You. And it's supposed to pertain to Woody's girlfriend, Jessie, and her life. Can't wait. I love all the marketing genius that is Taylor Swift, that she's been dropping the billboards with the clouds and everything. And it's just, it builds the hype and it's really exciting. So that new song by Taylor Swift comes out on Friday. Right now, though, we're going to play some Flo Rida. This is GDFR on My 95.7.

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is Noah Kahn with Stick Season, taking us to the top of the 8 o'clock hour on your Wednesday evening. Coming up for you this hour, Somber, Katy Perry, Dominic Fike. We have Bruno Mars, Andy Grammer, 3 Days Grace, Paramore, Alex Warren, and plenty more where that came from. We're going to kick off the 8 o'clock hour right now with Pink Pantheress. 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I'm freezing.

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Here's Alex Warren with Fever Dream.

Taylor Swift with The Fate of Ophelia, taking us to the 9 o'clock hour on your Wednesday evening. Coming up, Noah Kahan, Bon Jovi, Madonna with Sabrina Carpenter, Olivia Rodrigo, All-American Rejects, Benson Boone, Ed Sheeran, plenty more. Right now, it's New Gracie Abrams. 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

is Shinedown, taking us to the 10 o'clock hour on your Wednesday night. Coming up for you, Ella Langley, Teddy Swims, Post Malone. We have Shaboozy, Louis Capaldi, Alex Warren, some Somber and Taylor Swift. Right now it's Turnstile.

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Pitbull and Lil Jon. Damn, I love Miami. That song always gets me up on my feet. Such a good one. Right now, it's Train with Hey Soul Sister.

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Ed Sheeran with Camera. It is the 11 o'clock hour on your Wednesday night. We have a lot of great tunes coming up for you this hour. Imagine Dragons, Lady Gaga with Doechii, David Guetta and Bebe Rexha, Nicki Minaj, Jelly Roll with MGK. A lot of duos this hour. Justin Bieber, Harry Styles, Kesha, Noah Kahan, and plenty more. We're going to kick off the 11 o'clock hour right now with Paper Money. This is Pretty Faces on My 95.7.

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Kesha right there. That is TikTok on My 95.7. That is all for me tonight. I am Jessie. Thank you so much for listening along with me. I will be back tomorrow night at 7 p.m. for your Thursday edition of Today's Best Music. Tonight, I'm going to leave you with Noah Kahan and The Great Divide on My 95.7. Have a great night, everyone.

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time I tried to the top, I've been out of shape, taking out the box, I'm an astronaut. 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

0: My 95.7, today's best music. It is Rich and Dina. Nice to have you along. Good morning. Thursday morning. They say Thursday is the new Friday, so here we are.
1: No, that's what Bruce says, not they.
0: No, Bruce doesn't say that.
1: Yeah, he says it all the time.
0: No, he says that other thing.
1: No, he says Thursday is the new Friday.
0: I tried to say that to him earlier. He goes, that's not what I say, so I don't know.
1: No, he's being ridiculous right
0: Anyway, it is. Thursday is the new Friday. Leave it alone.
1: Mm-hmm.
0: 50% chance of showers and thunderstorms, mainly before 3 today, but gradually becoming mostly sunny. Another nice day, 75. Chance for showers and T-storms tonight, 56. And a chance for showers and thunderstorms in the afternoon tomorrow, otherwise mostly sunny for our Friday, and 76.
1: Oh, good. My plants will get watered tonight. 62 at the airport, 50 in Superior, and 52 downtown.
0: All right, coming up, we'll get to Dina's whack question of the day in just a few minutes here. News updates with Northern News Now. Siski being with sports, 60-second sports at the bottom of each hour. Your chance to win some tickets this morning. We'll get to all of that in our normal Thursday routine, whatever else we can throw in along the way. This is new stuff from 3 Days Grace to kick things off. It's called Don't Want to Go Home Tonight. I don't know where they want to go, but they don't want to go home.
1: Yikes.
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0: My 95.7, today's best music, Olivia Dean. So easy 614, it is, Rich. And Ina, good morning. Nice to have you along this morning. Mostly sunny, becoming mostly sunny today with a 50% chance of showers and thunderstorms. Those before 3. Otherwise high today, right around 75. Weather details and a quick news update coming up in just a couple of minutes. But first, time for Dina's whack question of the day.
1: What is the worst injury or pain you've ever experienced?
0: Coming to work with a hangover, hanging out with Dina. It's excruciating.
1: Whoa. You've had a hangover year?
0: I actually haven't. It's been so long since I had a hangover, but it sounded good at the time. I'm going to probably have to go with the old stones.
1: Yeah.
0: Kidney stone. And it was not fun. I'm gonna say pass on that if you get a chance. Pass. Don't do it. Pass the stone. Don't have one. Not a good time.
1: What is wrong with you? You don't have a choice. Yeah. I would say gallstones aren't very fun.
0: No?
1: No, I've been pretty sick.
0: You know what they say? Well, kidney. I don't know about gallstones because I never had one. Mm-hmm. So I don't doubt that they're painful. But when I was at the doctor, it was a female doctor even told me that she had a baby and she says kidney stones are worse than having a baby.
1: You know, when you have a gallbladder attack, that's pretty nasty. But it's painful to have a baby. However, at least you get something out of the deal.
0: It's kind of like a man cold.
1: Oh, no, it's not like a man cold. You know, the tons of throwing up and all that stuff is not a great time.
0: No. Okay.
1: The pain is intense. All right. It's not a great time.
0: All right. Well, that's our whack question of the day today. Most pain you've ever had is what? We're kind of talking physical pain, not like mental pain.
1: No, we're talking physical pain.
0: People all had mental pain. Someone passes away or whatever it is, or you lose a pet or whatever it may be.
1: Yeah, well, you can't top that pain. But it's
0: a different kind of pain.
1: Yes, the physical pain.
0: All right, Facebook.com/My957 if you want to chime in on the whack question of the day. Today, 6:16, news update from Northern News Now is next.
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9: From Northern News Now, I'm Madison Green. A heads up for drivers, a stretch of I-35 in Duluth will be closed to all traffic soon while crews tear down a bridge. They'll be demolishing the pedestrian bridge just south of Mesaba Avenue. All lanes in that area will close at 10 p.m. next Friday, June 12th, through 5 a.m. Monday, June 15th. During that time, drivers will be detoured off I-35, and you can find more information about the traffic impacts on our website. Crews are starting to get a handle on a wildfire burning in the Superior National Forest. The 35-acre wildfire is burning near Ely at Burntside Lake. It sparked on Monday, and now crews report it as about 10% contained. The Minnesota Incident Command System team took over managing the fire. Firefighters are continuing to strengthen containment lines around the fire, both on the ground and via water-scooping aircrafts. In an update Wednesday, officials said the fire's northern edge was active, so crews worked to put out several hotspots. And looking ahead, the William A. Irvin will turn into a concert venue once again this summer. The Deck announced the Music on the Ship concert series. For four Fridays in the summer, there will be free, family-friendly music beginning on July 23rd. The Deck said bag chairs are welcome, and a heads up that with limited space on the ship, the event is capped at 140 people. For more news, you can head to our website, northernnewsnow.com. 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
10: Today will feature scattered thunderstorms across the region, although some areas may not see any rain at all. There's about a 60% chance of rain into the Twin Ports. Highs today will be reaching into the 70s, if not 80s, across parts of the region, with otherwise mostly cloudy skies. There is a small severe threat with the thunderstorms expected for today, but it mainly resides down to the south towards Pine City. With Northern News Now, meteorologist Brendan Pham for My95.7.
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0: 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Speed Demon, that is new Justin Bieber at 6:31. 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
0: Hi, Bruce.
2: Hi. Good morning. White Sox 8, Twins nothing yesterday.
0: Couldn't sweep them.
2: Yeah, couldn't sweep them. 2 out of 3 ain't bad, though, Meatloaf said.
3: Oh, boy.
2: Yeah. Twins play 4 against Kansas City starting tonight, 6:30 Target Field, 610, 103.9. The Twins have traded right-hander Simeon Woods Richardson to Toronto for cash consideration, small bills only. He was acquired from Toronto in 2021 when the Twins sent Jose Barrios up there. So
0: that was a long time ago.
2: Going back to the team that drafted him, I guess. Giants beat the Brewers 1-0 last night as Milwaukee couldn't bring the tying run across in the 9th inning. They'll try for a series win 12:30 today in Milwaukee. Bismarck beat the Huskies 5-1. Huskies back home to take on Eau Claire tonight, 6:30 at Wade Stadium. Knicks get game 1 of the NBA Finals, beat San Antonio last night, 105-95. Lynx guard Olivia Miles named the WNBA Rookie of the Month for May. What a great start to her WNBA career.
0: And the Lynx are they're playing well right now.
2: So. Best record in the WNBA despite not having their best player for a second yet.
0: And they're still the last Minnesota team to get a championship. So,
2: no, the Frost.
0: The Frost did, yeah.
2: The Frost, yep.
0: All right.
2: And we have some Frost news later on, so there's that too.
0: It's frosty.
2: Oh, now I'm hungry. Thanks, Rich. Appreciate it.
0: All right, Bruce. Thank you, sir. 6:32, we're back in just a couple of minutes.
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0: All right, let's run through this day in history and some birthdays for Thursday, June 4th, 2026. We'll start 130 years ago. 1896, Henry Ford made a successful test run of his horseless carriage and a nighttime drive through the streets of Detroit.
1: 89 years ago, 1937, Oklahoma City grocery store owner Sylvan Goldman invented the shopping cart.
0: Pretty good invention.
1: Mm-hmm.
0: 44 years ago, they're back. Poltergeist was released 1982.
1: 23 years ago, in 2003, Martha Stewart stepped down as the CEO of her company just hours before indicted on her insider trading charges, including obstruction of justice, conspiracy, and security fraud. She served 5 months in prison plus another 5 at home in confinement.
0: Camp Cupcake she got to go to.
1: Mm-hmm.
0: All right, birthdays for today. El DeBarge, Rhythm of the Night, 65 years old today. Angelina Jolie, she is 51. Also 51 is Russell Brand today. And Noah Wiley, Dr. John Carter on ER, now stars on The Pitt.
1: The Pitt.
0: On Max. It's your birthday today. Happy birthday from all of us here at My95.7. 647, we'll give you a chance to win some tickets. Tell you what they're for and how to win them coming up in a little bit. It's the My Morning Show on My95.7. Good morning.
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0: My 95.7, today's best music. I knew, by the way. Mm-hmm. Pink wants to know who knew. By the way, Pink, I just read a story yesterday about her, and she does all those acrobatic things at her concerts. Turns out she's afraid of heights, so it's kind of crazy that she does that. I hate heights as well, but I went ziplining before, way up high, and I was sweating, like, just ready to go. Mm-hmm. And once I went, it was fine. Once
1: did
0: I was
1: close
0: moving,
1: your eyes?
0: It was cool once I was moving.
1: Okay.
0: But when I was standing, you had to go up these stairs, and it was those great floors with the thing, you know, so you could see straight down. Mm-hmm. And it was so high up, and I was like freaking out. I was like dripping. I just wanted it to be my turn, but you had to wait your turn.
1: Oh, yeah. That's the worst part, is just the anticipation.
0: When I was just sitting there waiting and stuff. And then once I went, it was one of the most amazing things I've done. It was really cool.
1: Really?
0: But I don't like heights. So I get, you know, this is different, but she's pretty high up in these arenas when she does these acrobat things. But
1: I went in an ultralight once.
0: In an ultralight?
1: Yeah. One of those. It kind of looks like a little go-kart thingy with a... what are they? Kind of like...
0: She's swinging her arms all over the place.
1: I know. I'm swinging
0: right
1: my
0: now.
1: Arms straight across the top. And it has those little... What is that called on top? Where you just... Where you can hit... It's got a little motor. It's like a little hang glider with a motor.
0: Okay.
1: Yeah. I was up in the... Way up.
0: Did you die?
1: No. Okay. It was like you're sitting in a little go-kart seat with nothing around you. Just the air.
0: Was it fun?
1: It was okay. Yeah, okay. I was a little nervous because there's nothing going to save you.
0: Well, no, you're going to die.
1: Yeah. Yeah. You're kind of like hang gliding with a motor.
0: One thing I could never do is the whole jump out of a plane thing.
1: I wanted to do that at one time when I was younger.
0: It's a perfectly good plane. Like, why do I want to jump out of a perfectly good plane that's just getting me somewhere? No.
1: Just trying that whole...
0: pass.
1: That adrenaline feel of the rush of jumping out and just...
0: Not for me.
1: Having them stop. And then all of a sudden you just slow down.
0: Stop?
1: Well, once the parachute pops out, it'll charge you, I think, and then it just slow down. Now, my thing that turned me off to it is because I have vertigo, and you spin a lot, that would just be a mess up in the air. So I probably wouldn't do very well with that. And now I have no desire to do it.
0: Yeah, not me either. All right. A lot of big movies hitting theaters over the next couple of months. Masters of the Universe this Friday. Disclosure Day on the 12th. The Death of Robin Hood. And then, of course, Toy Story 5, both on June 19th. Toy Story 5 has that new Taylor song in it, which we'll have tomorrow. Supergirl on June 26th. Minions and Monsters on July 1st. Moana.
1: More Minions,
0: one of that
1: huh?
0: is on the 10th. Yeah, they just keep putting those Minions out. The Odyssey on the 17th. And Spider-Man Brand New Day on July 31st.
1: Another Spider-Man.
0: All summer blockbusters. People at Ranker are voting on the worst blockbusters. They ranked the Battlefield Earth from 2000 as being the worst summer blockbuster. Jaws the Revenge from 1987, number two. Catwoman from 2004 is third. The Adventures of Pluto Nash is fourth, and The Last Airbender is fifth, followed by Fantastic Four, Super Mario Brothers, The Mummy, The Dark Tower rounds out the top 10. It's an online poll, and it's ongoing, so these are what are, you know, right now on Ranker, but Battlefield Earth, the worst blockbuster ever. So, all right, it is 6 minutes after 7 o'clock. Your chance to score some free Wisconsin Dells tickets coming up in a little bit. Right now, it's New One Republic, Need Your Love. It's My 95.7. Good morning.

95.7. Today is Best Music. Bruno Mars, I Just Might. It's Rich and Dina. Becoming mostly sunny. We do have a 50% chance of showers and thunderstorms before 3. Otherwise, clouds until then, and then gradually becoming sunny. 75 for a high. Complete weather details coming up in just a couple minutes. Plus, your chance to win as well. Derek's

0: 97.
1: All right, here we go. Dear Rich and Dina, good morning. I want to get your opinion on whether or not I did an a-hole thing the other day because my girlfriend thinks I did.
0: Oh,
1: and
0: boy.
1: I disagree. So my girlfriend and I went to this Italian meat store in the cities where everyone who works there speaks Italian, and English is everyone's second language, so sometimes there's miscommunications. My girlfriend understands Italian because her parents spoke it to her growing up, but she doesn't speak it well. Anyway, we were waiting in a long line at the store, and there was this very old Italian woman who walks in with a cane, cuts in front of everyone in the line, and just starts pointing and ordering her food. The people behind the counter gave her what she wanted. No one says a word, and I just let it go. Then a few minutes later, another old woman does the same thing. This happens 3 times while we were waiting. I finally tell the next older woman that walked up to the front of the line that the line was behind us and not in front of us. Well, my girlfriend got really mad at me. It didn't matter what I said. Anyway, the woman ignored me and went to the front of the line. My girlfriend was mad at me for the rest of the day and called me a jerk. Was I a jerk for telling the old lady to get to the back of the line?
0: Well, I think that she's going with the fact that she's an elderly woman and, you know, you're just respectful. I think that it's not polite that she did that, though, or any of those people.
1: That's,
0: I don't know.
1: That's not the question.
0: I know what the question is. I'm getting to it. I'm just saying, I think that I probably wouldn't have said anything. So maybe he is a little bit. Mm-hmm. What would you have done?
1: I don't have a problem with what he did.
0: Oh, you don't?
1: Mm-mm. I feel he didn't say it rudely. He said the line is back here. And she ignored him anyway. And he didn't persist. He let it go after that. I don't think it's that big a deal. I'd get frustrated too if I'm standing in a big long line and people just keep taking cuts over and over again.
0: Well, I guess at what point does it go back onto the store owner that says, hey, the line is at the end?
1: Maybe yeah,
0: they should be the one.
1: But that's not the question. So
0: I know it's not the question. I know where what the question is.
1: Yeah, so the question is he an a-hole or not?
0: I would say probably not. I'm switching my answer now.
1: All right.
0: No, I'm going to say he's not because, you know, I kind of put it on the owner of the company or the store. He should have said, hey, the line's at the end and not let people keep cutting in.
1: They don't care. They're just there to make money. And
0: but the thing is if you're going to allow that, then your other customers are going to get irritated. You're going to have
1: care.
0: The same
1: got a
0: four
1: big,
0: other
1: long
0: people.
1: Line. They're just like, all right, keep coming.
0: Yeah. Well, I'm just saying, yeah, it was rude.
1: All right. Facebook.com/Mine957 if you want to chime in this morning. That is our Dear Rich and Dina letter this morning. All right. Your chance to win. We got some more Wisconsin Dells passes. We'll get you into America's largest water park. That is Noah's Ark Water Park down in Wisconsin Dells. Plus 2 passes to the Casacampo Alpaca Ranch. So you got a couple of things when you're down there to do. This time it's the Alpaca Ranch and Noah's Ark.
0: Don't they spit at you?
1: Tickets to, you can go find out. If you go
0: alpacas?
1: To it, you can go find out. We've altered a pretty big name actor. Altered his voice to make him sound different. First person to figure out who this actor is picks up the tickets this morning. The number to call, 218-786-9957. Here is the audio.
2: In the wild, everything is always in front of you. Sauvage, Elixir, Dior.
1: All right. What actor is that? He's kind of a big deal.
0: Kind of, or is?
1: He's kind of a big deal. I don't know what the last movie he was in, but he's kind of a big deal.
0: Just kind of?
1: He went through a very public divorce.
0: Oh, okay.
1: Or
0: I thought you were going to say something else.
1: I don't know what you're doing with your hands right now.
2: In the wild, everything is always in front of you. Sauvage, Elixir, Dior.
1: I mean, I feel like Court TV like covered the whole trial between these two.
0: Oh, boy. Really?
1: It's kind of a thing. Are you kidding me
0: right now?
1: What? Did I give it away? Write it down then. What do you think? 218-786-9957. What actor is that we just played? Oh, boy. All right, phones are lit up. They know. Dina doesn't. Let's find out.
0: I do know, but I can't think of his name right now. People think he's...
3: Hi.
1: Hello, what do you think?
3: I think it's Johnny Depp.
1: You do think it is Johnny Depp. Very nice. What's your first name?
3: Monica.
1: All right, Monica, we got some passes to Noah's Ark and then Alpaca Ranch for you if you want to hang around and get your details, okay?
3: Thank Thank you.
1: All right, you're welcome.
0: I couldn't think of his name.
1: Johnny Depp. That's who we were looking for. Here's the normal voice.
2: In the wild, everything is always in front of you. Sauvage, elixir, Dior.
1: All right, so there he is, normal voice.
0: What Johnny I was going to say Depp, is the ladies answer. Think he's handsome, and I never really thought he was like, but it's Johnny Depp. I knew, but I couldn't think of his name.
1: All right, 719. We're back after a couple. It's My 95.7. Good morning.

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13: From Northern News Now, I'm Madison Green. A heads up for drivers, a stretch of I-35 in Duluth will be closed to all traffic soon while crews tear down a bridge. They'll be demolishing the pedestrian bridge just south of Mesaba Avenue. All lanes in that area will close at 10 p.m. next Friday, June 12th, through 5 a.m. Monday, June 15th. During that time, drivers will be detoured off I-35, and you can find more information about the traffic impacts on our website. Crews are starting to get a handle on a wildfire burning in the Superior National Forest. The 35-acre wildfire is burning near Ely at Burntside Lake. It sparked on Monday, and now crews report it as about 10% contained. The Minnesota Incident Command System team took over managing the fire. Firefighters are continuing to strengthen containment lines around the fire, both on the ground and via water-scooping aircrafts. In an update Wednesday, officials said the fire's northern edge was active, so crews worked to put out several hotspots. And looking ahead, the William A. Irvin will turn into a concert venue once again this summer. The Deck announced the Music on the Ship concert series. For 4 Fridays in the summer, there will be free, family-friendly music beginning on July 23rd. The Deck said bag chairs are welcome, and a heads up that with limited space on the ship, the event is capped at 140 people. For more news, you can head to our website, northernnewsnow.com. 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
14: Today will feature scattered thunderstorms across the region, although some areas may not see any rain at all. There's about a 60% chance of rain into the Twin Ports. Highs today will be reaching into the 70s, if not 80s, across parts of the region, with otherwise mostly cloudy skies. There is a small severe threat with the thunderstorms expected for today, but it mainly resides down to the south towards Pine City. With Northern News Now, I'm meteorologist Brendan Pham for My95.7.
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0: 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It's Rich and Nina, 50% chance of showers and thunderstorms, mainly before 3, otherwise gradually becoming mostly sunny, and 75 for high weather details coming up. But now let's do this.
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2: What up? White Sox 8 Twins zip yesterday as they avoid a 3-game sweep. The Twins will host Kansas City in a 4-game set that starts tonight, 6:30 from Target Field, 610, 103.9. It'll be Andrew Morris leading a likely bullpen game for the Twins, whose rotation has been ravaged by injuries. Royce Lewis, by the way, is raking in AAA. 358 through 13 games with 10 home runs for the St. Paul Saints.
0: Just trying to show them
2: and
0: what you did to me.
2: They've got him playing second base now, so we'll see how that goes. Giants beat the Brewers 1-0. As Milwaukee's offense stalls last night, final game of the series, 12:30 today in Milwaukee with Coleman Crowe pitching for the Brewers. Minnesota Lynx guard Olivia Miles named the WNBA Rookie of the Month for May. She had a great start to her WNBA career. She's been super running the offense. Lynx have the best record in the league. They host Golden State tonight, 7 o'clock start at Target Center in Minneapolis.
0: All right, Bruce, thank you, sir.
2: No, thank you.
0: 7:33, we have time for a quick nine swing by Botten's Green Acres Golf Course, located less than a half hour south of Superior on beautiful Lake Nabagnaman. 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

0: My 95.7, today's best music, LMFAO, Party Rock Anthem 749. It's Rich and Dina, becoming mostly sunny. But first, we got a 50% chance of showers and thunderstorms before 3. We had a little rain earlier this morning down here in downtown Duluth. 75 for a high temp. Weather details coming up. Also coming up, June 24th, just 20 short days away. The formerly arena known by XL Energy Center, now Grand Casino Arena, is hosting none other than Lionel Richie.
1: Say you.
0: Earth, Wind, and Fire.
1: Say me.
0: Lionel Richie was part of the USA for Africa project when they did We Are the World, along with tons of other artists. There were 21 soloists. And Lionel kicks it off.
1: Mm-hmm.
0: This is him right here.
1: It is.
0: So anyway, we're going to give away, I think this is our final pair of tickets for Lionel Richie, June 24th. We're going to give those away right now. First person that can name, besides Lionel Richie, 5 of the solo artists in this song. And I think it's super easy.
1: Mm-hmm.
0: Should we tell the story?
1: No, we shouldn't, because it'll give it away.
0: Should we tell the story?
1: No, you're going to give one away then. No, you can't tell the story.
0: Okay, we'll tell it after.
1: You are so ridiculous.
0: Oh, I am.
1: Yes, you
0: that
1: are.
0: That was the most ridiculous thing you've ever said to me in the life. And I've known you for 10 years now. And it was the craziest thing you've ever said to me.
1: This is what happens when you're super duper tired. I can't help it.
0: All right, I'll tell you the story after, because it's got to be told.
1: I can't help it. I'm so tired. You know, I couldn't even think of what a hang glider was.
0: All right. Anyway, if you want these Lionel Richie tickets, you got to call us up. Give us 5 of the artists singing on this We Are the World song. There are 21 solo artists. So 218-786-9957. Name 5 artists.
1: All right. We got somebody wants to play.
0: Yeah, let's go to the phones. I think they can do it. My 95.7, what's your first name?
2: Lexi.
0: All right, Lexi, we got a pair of tickets for you. If you can name 5 of the

0: soloist in We Are the World?
1: Stevie Wonder, Kenny Rogers, Tina Turner, Billy Joel, and Michael Jackson.
2: You got it. No problem, right?
1: No problem.
2: No problem. Yeah, it's pretty easy. I thought
3: it is easy.
2: I thought it was an easy one this morning. All right, hang on.
1: There's like a million of them.
2: Yeah, it's pretty easy to. And they're all so just their sounds are so different. That, like, here's Bruce Springsteen and stuff. So
3: for sure,
2: it's a fun song.
3: Very
2: anyway.
3: Distinctive.
2: All right, well, you're going to see Lionel Richie. I doubt he'll sing "We Are the World," but you never know.
3: But he'll sing "Say You."
2: Yeah, he'll
3: say
2: he'll,
3: me.
2: He'll sing some of the others. Hang in line. We got to get all your details. Okay.
1: Awesome. Thank you.
2: All right. Thanks. All right. So we got to tell Adina a story.
3: Moments ago,
2: Bruce was in here at 7:30. We're doing sports, and I was talking about doing this contest. So I said to Dina, I go, Dina, name five artists besides Lionel Richie on We Are the World. And she starts naming them, and she's going through them, no problem. And she goes, what's that guy's
3: Stop
2: name?
3: It.
2: What's that guy's name in Huey Lewis in the News? Oh, my goodness.
3: Oh.
2: What's the guy's name in Huey Lewis in the News?
3: Stop it. Not funny.
2: Feels so funny. All right. Anyway, by the way, Dina, it's Huey Lewis.
3: Thank you.
2: You're welcome. 7:53. We'll take a quick break. We're back in just a couple. It's the My Morning Show, My 95.

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7: All right, 7:56. Lexi just won herself some tickets to see Lionel Richie down at the Grand Casino Arena. Another show coming. We don't have tickets. Well, we have tickets. We're just not going to give away right the second. But My Chemical Romance is going to be down at Target Field in August. Keep listening for your chance to score some tickets to that. This is My Chemical Romance. Welcome to the Black Parade. It's My 95.7. Good morning. 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

0: My 95.7, today's best music, MGK Cliche. It is Rich and into my morning show, becoming sunny later on today after some showers and thunderstorms. So around a 50% chance of them until about 3. High today in the mid-70s.
1: It's 58 at the airport, 51 in Superior, and 52 downtown.
0: All right. Let's talk about luck.
1: Okay.
0: Like, do you think luck plays a role in people's lives, or do you think it's just something we think we get sometimes?
1: Do I think luck plays a role? Maybe sometimes.
0: All right.
1: And of course. I mean, some people win the lottery, so isn't that luck? Some people have scratch-offs and put $5 in and win $1,000.
0: Can't play if you don't win. An online poll asked, right, on a scale of 1 to 10, how much do you think luck plays in someone's life? The biggest answer, 36% of people said 6-7. Six or seven.
1: Oh, my.
0: 4% said 1. Out of 1 to 10, they don't think luck plays a role in people's lives at all. 5% said 2 to 3. 15% said 4 to 5. 26% said 8 or 9. And 15% said 10, that luck very much plays a role in someone's life.
1: Okay, so you're sitting at a, you see somebody sitting at a machine for an hour and a half putting in hundreds of dollars. That person walks away, wins very little. The next person comes in and puts in 5. And gets a full jackpot. You don't think that person has luck?
0: I just think it's circumstance.
1: You think it's circumstance?
0: Yeah. I mean, okay, someone else put in a bunch of money. Well, I don't know. I don't know if luck is really a thing.
1: I think it is.
0: To be clear, the question was about someone's life, not yours specifically. All the people you surely voted for their personal experience. Wasn't a scientific poll, so it didn't really define what is considered luck or not, but many people included luck of where you were born, luck of the situation you were born into. Mm-hmm. I mean, some people are born into billionaire families.
1: Absolutely.
0: Others are born on the streets and don't have a home. So, I mean, we're all lucky in some sense. We've had certain things go right for us. Some people get diseases, other people don't. Mm-hmm. Like, there's plenty of ways you can look at that.
1: We can look at this in any scenario.
0: In other words, your life would clearly be set up differently if you were born to a poor family or to a Hollywood celebrity. Your life would look completely different. Other people were thinking about it more like meeting someone while bagging groceries who gave you a tip on a job ended up becoming your career. Either way, luck can surely be impactful at the extremes. Winning a Powerball lottery is not a skill. It's definitely a luck thing. But you don't play if you don't win. So. Many people are often able to defy major strokes of bad luck by the circumstances you put yourself in. Like, you're not going to get crash your car from being drunk driving if you didn't drink, you know? So, like, you also create situations where you can have bad luck.
1: Oh, without a doubt. You make life choices.
0: Yeah. If you play
1: that give you a different
0: play on a freeway,
1: path.
0: You can get run over by a car. Like, there's a lot of things that's
1: a choice
0: attached to it. So, anyway, moving on to mental health. A study is trying to answer the big question, what does it actually mean to have good mental health? Researchers surveyed 122 experts from 26 countries in 11 different fields, including psychology, medicine, sociology, and even theology. And despite all those different backgrounds, they all agreed 6 key things that matter the most. Having meaning and purpose, life satisfaction, self-acceptance, connection with others, autonomy, and happiness. Experts say that when it comes down to it, autonomy and safety are the most important factors of all of those, and happiness is more of a result of good mental health, not the starting point. So there you go.
1: And some of those are life choices that you have to make changes to have some of those.
0: Yeah. All right. Deep enough. It's 8:08. Let's keep rolling on this Thursday morning.
1: Too deep
0: New
1: for ya.
0: Bella K. This is I Love It, I Love It, I Love It on My 95.7.

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0: My 95.7, today's Best Music Country's Golden 814. It is rich indeed. Becoming mostly sunny, but not till later on this afternoon. Still a 50% chance of showers and thunderstorms through about 3 o'clock or so, and a high today in the mid-70s. Chance for showers and T-storms tonight, down to 56. Another warm one tomorrow. Chance for showers and thunderstorms in the afternoon. Otherwise, mostly sunny tomorrow, and a high right around 76 degrees.
1: Yeah, it's 58 at the airport, 51 in Superior, 52 downtown.
0: All right, so AI, it's here. It's not going anywhere. It's getting more advanced all the time. Going to replace some people at some jobs.
1: Mm-hmm.
0: So what jobs are safe? A new study evaluated 30 different careers to see which professions are successfully holding a line against AI automation. Here's the ones that are most stable that AI isn't going to replace anytime soon.
1: Right.
0: Maybe someday. Physical therapists, also surgeons, dentists, construction managers, police and detectives, psychologists, information security analysts, dental hygienists, social workers, and lawyers. The key in the data is the metric measuring face-to-face human contact. The more your job requires you to look at a living, breathing human in the eye, the harder it is for a computer to replace you.
1: Mm-hmm.
0: So, you know what wasn't on there? Radio station
1: I
0: DJs.
1: Know, right?
0: I didn't see that on that list.
1: Yikes.
0: Yeah, anyway, it is what it is.
1: Mm-hmm.
0: Deal with it as it comes.
1: Absolutely.
0: You might as well embrace AI because it's going to be a part of our life. So.
1: Yeah, it's not going anywhere.
0: 16 minutes after 8 o'clock, if you're looking for something different to do this Father's Day, head to Guardian Shooting Range and Training Facility in Superior for a day built for dads, families, and anyone who loves the range. 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
9: From Northern News Now, I'm Madison Green. A heads up for drivers, a stretch of I-35 in Duluth will be closed to all traffic soon while crews tear down a bridge. They'll be demolishing the pedestrian bridge just south of Mesaba Avenue. All lanes in that area will close at 10 p.m. next Friday, June 12th, through 5 a.m. Monday, June 15th. During that time, drivers will be detoured off I-35, and you can find more information about the traffic impacts on our website. Crews are starting to get a handle on a wildfire burning in the Superior National Forest. The 35-acre wildfire is burning near Ely at Burntside Lake. It sparked on Monday, and now crews report it as about 10% contained. The Minnesota Incident Command System team took over managing the fire. Firefighters are continuing to strengthen containment lines around the fire, both on the ground and via water-scooping aircrafts. In an update Wednesday, officials said the fire's northern edge was active, so crews worked to put out several hotspots. And looking ahead, the William A. Irvin will turn into a concert venue once again this summer. The Deck announced the Music on the Ship concert series. For four Fridays in the summer, there will be free, family-friendly music beginning on July 23rd. The Deck said bag chairs are welcome, and a heads up that with limited space on the ship, the event is capped at 140 people. For more news, you can head to our website, northernnewsnow.com. 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
10: Today will feature scattered thunderstorms across the region, although some areas may not see any rain at all. There's about a 60% chance of rain into the Twin Ports. Highs today will be reaching into the 70s, if not 80s, across parts of the region, with otherwise mostly cloudy skies. There is a small severe threat with the thunderstorms expected for today, but it mainly resides down to the south towards Pine City. With Northern News Now, I'm meteorologist Brendan Pham for My95.7.
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Just what you wanted. 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

0: 95.7, today's best music, Taylor Swift, new Elizabeth Taylor. Of course, Taylor's got a new song coming out tomorrow, that one from the new Toy Story 5 movie, already sold out on her website. Three different versions, because she doesn't mess around. Let's not put out one version. Let's put out three and make triple the money. It's genius. She's got it figured out. All right, you know, before we get to our stuff here, let's talk about our heroes. Who's your hero, Dina?
1: I am not having this discussion.
0: Who's your hero?
1: This is not happening.
0: Doesn't everybody have a hero?
1: Stop.
0: Bruce, what do you think?
2: Huey Lewis.
0: If you missed it earlier,
1: it just Dina carries
0: asked,
1: on.
0: Dina
1: and
0: asked
1: on
0: who the singer was in Huey Lewis in the news. And
2: I immediately said, you mean Huey Lewis?
1: Already.
0: And then, now Bruce has staff just coming around, not knowing why, and just asking Dina
2: her favorite Huey Lewis in this new song. Which, I mean, if she had any taste, it would be Power of Love. But maybe she doesn't. I don't know.
1: I'm not even discussing this anymore.
0: She probably likes I Want a New Drug.
1: Oh,
2: she might want
1: wow.
2: that. Yeah.
0: Oh, that's the song, Dean. It's a song.
2: Or a couple days off.
0: Yeah, that's good. You could use a couple days off,
1: yeah,
0: right?
1: Yeah, I could.
0: All right, so Dean, anyway, who's your hero?
1: I'm not discussing this.
0: I thought that I saw your Jeep out back and that it had
1: I knew this was coming, had
0: a license plate frame on there that says who your hero is.
1: Yeah. That wasn't by my choice to have that on there.
2: Well, yeah, but you've kept it on there.
0: Right.
2: So I'm starting to think maybe there's a kernel of truth involved here.
1: Oh, is that what it is?
2: Is that our kernel of laziness? I can't figure it out.
1: Or the fact that I'm just going to leave it on there and just not even care anymore.
0: Dina's got a license plate that says Mike Rasmussen is my hero.
1: Yeah. He kindly put that on my car last week. Isn't that nice of him?
2: And 4 days later, Dina figured out I was there.
1: It took a little bit. It
2: took a little time.
0: She was too busy to listen to Huey Lewis.
2: Yeah.
1: Anyway.
2: So I have a question then. Off topic, I have a question for you.
1: Okay.
2: If you can help me out with this.
1: No.
2: Because this has been on my mind. If you choked to death on an ice cube, how would anybody know you died? How you died?
1: What?
2: If you choked to death on an ice cube, how would anybody know how you died?
0: Yeah, what would the autopsy say?
1: Is this a joke or something?
2: No, it's a serious question.
1: Where do you think these things are?
0: Things he ponders
1: Bruce?
0: Late at night when he's laying in bed.
2: Yeah.
1: Ugh.
2: People wonder I never sleep. That's why.
1: What is wrong with you, Bruce?
2: We don't have time left in the show to go through the whole list.
0: It's a valid question. What will they think?
2: Yeah.
1: I don't know. What would they say?
2: What
1: is your thought?
2: I don't know what happened here.
0: Yeah, it's a good
2: question. Clearly, because you can tell it's asphyxiation of some description, right? Mm-hmm. Like, the coroner can figure that out, but he would never have any idea how it happened because the ice melted.
1: I'm sure he would figure it out.
0: You just gave 72 people an idea how to kill somebody.
1: Wow.
0: Not a good idea. Shoving ice down people's throats. Ouch.
2: Only you would think of that.
0: Mm-hmm. Yeah, I did. All right, it is 8:34.
1: See where his mind goes.
0: We better get to
1: dark.
0: All right, let's do this.
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2: Twins start a 4-game series against Kansas City, 6:30 at Target Field, 6:10 at 103.9. Looks like a bullpen game tonight for the Twins as their starting pitching has been ravaged by injuries. Seth Lugo will start for the Royals. Brewers and Giants wrap up a 4-game series at 1 o'clock. Coleman Crowe versus ex-Brewer Adrian Houser tonight. Huskies back home at Wade Stadium to take on Eau Claire. Start time set for 6:30. Game 2 of the Stanley Cup Final tonight. Vegas at Carolina, 7 o'clock. Vegas took game 1. Minnesota Lynx will host the Golden State Valkyries tonight at Target Center, 7 o'clock. Lynx are 7-2. Golden State at 6-3, the two best teams so far this year in the WNBA. Packers edge rusher Micah Parsons likely to miss the month of September, continue recovery from a torn ACL. He says a strict 9-month timeline, 9 months from his surgery, would be September 29th. So probably looking at early to mid-October, best case, for a Parsons return to the Packers. I don't want to know what he's listening to. 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Going out and about tonight, stop by Fond du Lac Casino for some spin therapy. Have a great time out at Fond du Lac.
0: I was just listening or looking through some of the jammers that Huey Lewis in the news plays.
2: Yeah, a lot of them.
0: Who sings this song, though?
1: Who's the singer?
0: Do you believe in love? This is a jammer a little bit.
2: Yeah.
0: If this is it.
2: Yeah.
0: Power of Love.
2: Power of Love's a great song.
0: Hip to be square.
2: Hip to be square, yeah.
0: The Heart of Rock and Roll.
2: Yep.
0: Heart and Soul. He's got a lot of songs,
2: A lot of hits.
1: You guys are just the sweetest ever.
2: We are.
0: Stuck with you.
1: Mm-hmm.
0: Working for a living.
2: You know, we're so happy to be stuck with you.
1: Oh, thanks, Bruce. Look at him over there.
2: Bopping away. Mm-hmm.
0: Little Huey Lewis.
2: Having a great time.
1: Mm-hmm. He is.
0: Can have a great time out at Fond du Lac Casino.
1: At my expense, of course.
0: Hey, I can't make up the stuff that you say.
2: Yeah, that's true.
1: I don't
2: Some
1: try.
2: Some things are just so wild.
1: I don't
2: wild.
1: Try.
0: All right, Bruce, thank you, sir.
2: Have it.
1: Just happens.
0: You as well. 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
0: All right, so we were talking earlier about AI and jobs that it won't replace and jobs that it has replaced and those kinds of things. And I came across a story this morning, which is AI tried to replace people and it didn't really work out. So Dodge/Ram Trucks unveiled a new shirt design on their online shop this week, which was called the 2026 Ram Patriotic Unisex T-shirt, sold for $29.95, which is probably a normal price for a branded shirt,
1: mm-hmm.
0: even though you're a walking billboard. Just talking about this last night, I was at a place, I don't want to say where, but at a restaurant that offered hats and T-shirts for sale, and their prices were, it was like $35 for a hat, and they were just really expensive. And we've talked about this before. I just don't understand it. Sell for what you pay for, because if that's not your main course of business, get all that free advertising all around town
1: for
0: with your restaurant/bar name on it. And, you know, why charge
1: $60
0: for a sweatshirt that you want people to wear all around? I just don't understand it. But anyway, this was Dodge and it or Ram or whatever. It's $30. The problem was it was AI job. For one, this patriotic shirt had a big American flag on it. It only had 38 stars in the American flag, which, of course, if you're in past the first grade, you know there should be 50 stars on an American flag. Also featured a truck with the slogan Ram Power. But the image wasn't actually a Ram. It was a Toyota Tacoma.
1: Oh, my.
0: Not surprising the shirt has been removed now from the site. But AI must have put it together.
1: Right.
0: And no one proofread it.
1: They can make mistakes.
0: And, wrong truck, wrong amount of stars. So AI can't do everything yet. No. Not yet, anyway. All right, 842. Benson Boone, it's Mr. Electric Blue. It's My 95.7, today's best music. Good morning.

0: 7, today's best music somber home wrecker. It is Rich and Dina, the Bob Morning Show. Still got a 50% chance of some rain till about 3-ish, but gradually becoming mostly sunny and a high today. Right around 75 degrees. Weather details, random facts, and of course today, we mentioned it earlier, but we'll talk about National Cheese Day today.
1: Woo-hoo!
0: So we'll talk about that coming up. But first, Burley from Duluth Dodge up on the Miller Trunk Highway in Hermantown joins us via the telephone. Good morning, Burley.
2: Good morning, and good morning, Dina.
1: National
2: Cheese Day.
0: Yeah, yes. National Cheese Day. Do you like some cheese?
1: Yes. What's your favorite?
2: I like me some cheese. One of my favorite holidays, National Cheese Day. Anyway, you know, Duluth Dodge, you know, I don't want to take up all our time talking about National Cheese Day, but I love it. Wanted to let everybody know, it's, you know, I asked my grandson, what should I talk about today? What's important? And he said, well, we're going up the North Shore, we're going camping, and we're driving a Ram pickup truck. And what a great ride. Crew cab, a cargo carrying, believe me, we've got enough time to stay up there 3 weeks, much less 3 days. And it's just a smooth ride, and right now the incentives are great. We've got 0%. We've got a huge amount of money on the, as we say, on the bumper for incentives. One thing I wanted to talk about, and I didn't talk about it last week, and shame on me, Stellantis/Chrysler have a program going on right now on Pacificas. It is the 50th anniversary of the Chrysler minivan, and celebrating with Pacificas and Costco that if you are a Costco member, there is a up to a $1,250 incentive rebate on Pacificas. So with that and the other incentives that are available, it could be as high as $7,250 plus additional discounts from Duluth Dodge to get into a new Pacifica. Front-wheel drive, all-wheel drive, you name it, we've got it. And my grandson also reminded me that when we've had a Pacifica, owned a minivan in the past, it's the only minivan that you can convert all the seats and push them into the floor and slide the plywood into the back and close the hatch. No other minivan can do that. And I don't just mean one 4x8 sheet of plywood, as many as you can fit in there. But the point is the utility, whether it's a people hauler or you go to Menards or you go to Home Depot or you go anyplace else and you need to do that, you've got lots of room and it'll do it super easily. In addition to that, we've got great leases on Wranglers and Gladiators. We've got great incentives on Grand Cherokees and Grand Cherokee L's with 7-passenger seating. We've got a huge amount of used cars. We just bought a bunch of, I think about 25 used Enterprise car rental. All of them are going through the shop. All of them are getting certified. And we are ready for you. And if you need to go camping, I can suggest a Pacifica or a Ram pickup truck because that's what we're using, and we're going to have a great time. So looking forward to the beginning of the summer. It's a great day. It's going to be over 72 and sunny at Duluth Dodge today. And please come on up to 4755 Miller Trunk Highway. One other thing, for the first time in a couple of years, I put up, you may have seen a number of years ago, we have an inflatable eagle wrapped in the American flag. I thought it was totally appropriate to do that on our 250th anniversary. Freddie the Eagle is up and ready to go. I invite anybody who wants to come on up. He's 30 feet tall. Come on up and get your picture taken with him. Take a test drive. Meet your new best friend in the car business, and that's only at Duluth Dodge at 4755 Miller Trunk Highway. Give us a call, 218-720-6123, or go online, as always, and help me out with this. 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
1: All right, Burley and Grantson, have a great trip up north. We'll talk to you soon.
0: All right, thank you.
1: All right, bye, guys. It is 8:53. Let's talk about cheese before we get to our random facts and wrap things up here. It's National Cheese Day. According to a survey, 52% of Americans, so just over half, self-identify as cheese-obsessed. 16% say they're constantly eating cheese. 61% could say they consume it often or sometimes. 3% of people never eat cheese. At least 10% of Americans have some degree of lactose intolerance by age 20, and so it's one of the reasons people don't.
2: Even if they work for them.
1: They do have cheese without lactose in it, mm-hmm. so, or low lactose cheese, I guess.
2: I love cheese.
1: Survey also lists the most cheese enthusiastic states. You'd think Wisconsin, because they're the cheese mm-hmm. state, would be in the top 10, but they're not. Wyoming, number one, followed by Illinois, then Alaska, Louisiana, Oregon, Mississippi, Nebraska, Connecticut, Idaho, Maine, and New Mexico. Also list of 10 favorite cheeses. I would have guessed, and it is in our neck of the woods, but nationally, I would have guessed mozzarella's number one. But the number one cheese?
2: I would say Colby.
1: Cheddar. Cheddar is number one, cheddar. Followed by mozzarella, then Parmesan, followed by American cream cheese, provolone, Monterey Jack, then Colby, then pepper jack, and then Swiss. Break it down by state, cheddar is more popular in the western half of the country and part of the south. Mozzarella more popular in the mid-Atlantic and northeast and midwest, along with Florida and parts of the plains.
2: Oh, American cheese, I would figure would have been up there further, but it's not.
1: Yeah, cheddar number one nationally, so... All right. Anyway, happy National Cheese Day. Celebrate accordingly.
2: No problem.
1: Random facts. Just got a couple of them for you today, or three. People tend to make more rational, less emotionally biased decisions when they reason through a problem in a foreign language rather than their native one. Researchers call it the foreign language effect. I don't know how you work through a problem when you can't understand what it is. Maybe that's why. It's weird.
2: Maybe you're focused so much on the language, you're not focused on the problem anymore.
1: Try it, I guess, next time you got a big problem. In 2011... there was an unsuccessful attempt to make passing gas in public illegal in the country of Malawi, which is an African country.
2: Yes.
1: You can't make it illegal. Random fact number three, the inventor of Tickle Me Elmo and was actually a Unabomber suspect. What? The FBI actually talked with him over 6 months, and due to many coincidences that linked him to the Unabomber, he was eventually cleared when Ted Kaczynski was arrested for being the Unabomber, but the Tickle Me Elmo inventor, a major suspect over 6
2: That's
1: months of investigation.
2: Terrible.
1: Random facts for this Thursday morning. Mm. All right, we are going to go. Sarah's in shortly tomorrow. Back on a finally Friday. Got lots of stuff. We'll get to more tickets and those kinds of things to give away. Our normal Friday stuff, Dr. Mary will be in talking about pets, whatever else we can throw in. So have a great day. Thank you for listening. We do appreciate it. We'll see you tomorrow.
2: Have a terrific Thursday.
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Camila Cabello, my oh my on my 95.7. Good morning. Happy Thursday. My kids ended school yesterday. I know Duluth schools end today. Have fun, parents. Good luck. Enjoy that last day. Sun's going to be out today. Maybe some rain. We'll see if that shakes out or not. 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

Flo Rida, What a Night on My 95.7. Rockabye Baby made lullaby renditions of Post Malone's hits like Sunflower, I Had Some Help, and Better Now. They're releasing the 12-track album on Friday. So if you're looking for some good music to rock your baby to sleep, The Great Divide.

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Today's National Cheese Day. 52% of Americans self-identify as cheese-obsessed. 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

3 days grace. Don't want to go home tonight on My 95.7. It's Sarah. How's the week going? I feel like it's flying on by. The weather looks like it's going to be good on Saturday. I'm hoping that 76 holds true. It's Miley.

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Lovely, the band with Broken on My 95.7. 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I do feel like some people are lucky, but that's not their whole life.

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They evaluated 30 different careers to see which professions are successfully holding the line against AI. The top AI-proof jobs are physical therapists, surgeons, and dentists. Yeah, imagine a robot, like, working on your teeth, but maybe someday, I guess, right? Lumineers, ho-hey! 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

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All right, it's kind of cheesy, but it's National Cheese Day. Get it? Just kidding. Wyoming is the most cheese enthusiastic state, and the most popular types in the U.S. are cheddar and mozzarella. Here I thought Wisconsin was the cheese state.

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9: The Northland's weather. Wind, freezing rain, snow, ice, and hail. 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

T-Swift with Elizabeth Taylor on My95.7. Did you know the inventor of Tickle Me Elmo was a Unabomber suspect? Well, that's creepy. Neon Trees, Everybody Talks.

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Jonas Brothers with Sucker on My 95.7. All right. I promise this. The cities that are the least and most sweaty. 7 of the top 10 are in Florida. The least sweaty city of the 80 they considered was Colorado Springs, Colorado. Ooh, that was a lot of Colorados. The top sweatiest cities coming right out of Florida. Well, it is warm there, right? That sun is so good. Marshmallow Jelly Roll.

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The Biebs with Speed Demon on My95.7. Researchers from around the world say good mental health is about a lot more than just being happy, feeling happy. They found six major things that matter the most: having purpose, life satisfaction, self-acceptance, connection, and happiness. You need all of that to actually be happy.

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1: Ed Sheeran's Shape of You on My 95.7. I gotta get groceries, y'all. I felt like I was just fighting for my life this week, ending school and sports and whatever. I need a meal plan. I need groceries. So I gotta get to it. Homewrecker.

Mr. Electric Blue on My95.7. That is it for me today. I'm out of here. Corey Carter's coming on in. Tomorrow's a Friday. That excites me. Jump in.

Bedroom posters, yellow card, and Good Charlotte on My 95.7, today's best music. My bedroom was lined with basketball posters. As a kid, what was yours lined with? I say that because I flashback. You know the last time that the New York Knicks held a series lead in the NBA Finals was the same time that the O.J. Simpson chase was going on back in the summer of 1994. We're flashing back here. It's My 95.7, Corey Stepp.

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what it takes. It's My 95.7, today's best music. Remember, tomorrow it's National Donut Day. So yeah, you want to be the hero at the office, celebrate, bring some donuts in tomorrow morning to work. 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

0: One Republic, Need Your Love. It's my 95.7. We were just talking about Donut Day tomorrow. Today is National Cheese Day. And there was this survey that was released, and it listed the top cheese-obsessed states in the country. And guess what was number one? Well, of course you're going to say Wisconsin, right? Well, the answer is no. According to this, it wasn't even in the top 10. Wyoming was number one, followed by Illinois and Alaska. Come on, really? Wisconsin? Maybe it's one of those things where, like, Wisconsin just... cheese is such a part of Wisconsin culture that it doesn't even count anymore. But even us Minnesotans like cheese. Also, by the way, favorite cheeses in America, cheddar, number one, followed by mozzarella, parmesan. And my favorite, Swiss, which is number 10 on the list. Get out there, maybe enjoy a cheeseburger or grilled cheese tonight. On the way, Justin Bieber, Noah Kahan, Benson Boone music. They're all before 3 o'clock on My 95.7.
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It's my 95.7, today's best music. That is Sienna Spyro, Die on This Hill. Hi, it's Corey. We've all heard of the Fountain of Youth, and they may have found the Fountain of Youth. According to a new psychological study, it's closer than you think. In fact, all of us have the Fountain of Youth. I'll explain right around 3:35. 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

0: 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That is Bella Kay. Hey, it's Corey, and you know how they say, like, age is nothing but a number. You're only as young as you feel. Well, there's something true to that, because the fountain of youth lies within all of us. A Harvard psychologist is now getting famous by saying, getting older isn't just about your body, it's about how you think. There was an experiment where older men spent a week living as if they were 20 years younger. They talked, they acted, they even thought about themselves as younger versions of themselves. By the end of the study, many of them showed improvements in posture, strength, flexibility, memory, hearing, and vision. Some of them even stopped using canes. So the takeaway is, if you stop focusing on your age and you keep doing things that make you feel engaged, active, and capable and younger, you may feel younger and function better, even if the calendar says otherwise. So motivation for you on this Thursday afternoon here on My 95.7. Stand by for some musical motivation from Morgan Wallen, Zara Larson, and more next on My 95.7.
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This is Midnight Sun. Turn it up.

Well, the Minnesota Twins took a beating yesterday. They lose 8-0. Back in action tonight, starting a four-game home series against the Royals at Target Field. It's Prince night, too. It's

Justin Bieber's got a new song, and there it was. It's called Speed Demon on My 95.7. I'm digging it. I'm Corey, and somber homewrecker coming up, some Billie Eilish this hour. Plus, you can play along with three facts and a fib right around 4:35, so stick around. What would

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Zombie Bad Wolves on My 95.7. This is a big day. 130 years ago today, Henry Ford made a successful test run of what he called at the time the horseless carriage in a nighttime drive through the streets of Detroit. The horseless carriage, what we know now as the vehicle, a car. Also on this day, Harry Potter and the Prisoner of Azkaban was released 2004. We've got three facts and a fib for you to play along with here in about 10 minutes or so. And Billie Eilish on My 95.7 now.

0: It's Elizabeth Taylor by Taylor Swift. It's my 95.7, today's best music. Time for three facts and a fib. Three of the following are facts. One is a fib. Let's see if you can figure it out. Number one, people tend to make more rational, less emotionally based decisions when they reason through a problem in a foreign language rather than their native one. It's called the foreign language effect. In 1838, a 14-year-old boy nicknamed the Boy Jones broke into Buckingham Palace and stole Queen Victoria's socks. In 2011, there was an unsuccessful attempt to make passing gas in public illegal in the African country of Malawi, I guess it is. And the inventor of Tickle Me Elmo was a Unabomber suspect. The FBI actually talked with him over 6 months, due to many coincidences that linked him to the Unabomber. Now, he obviously wasn't cleared until Ted Kaczynski was arrested. The inventor of Tickle Me Elmo? Or is that just a fib? Which one was a fib? One of them was. We'll tell you which one just after 5 o'clock here on My95.7.
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Ed Sheeran on My 95.7. Taking us with you on the My 95.7 app all summer long, streaming today's best music like this new song we're loving. This one's called Fever Dream. It's by Alex Warren. How

Justin Bieber, Daisies, it's My 95.7, today's best music. Hey, it's Corey. Almost ready for the drive home here in just a couple of minutes. We're getting ready for some fun things happening this summer, including movies in the park starting back up in July. Leif Erickson Park every Friday at sunset. Apollo 13 is going to be the first showing. You get the full movie lineup on our website. It's always family fun, free, my957.com with the answer for three facts and a fib coming up in just a few minutes after 5 o'clock.

Risk It All, Bruno Mars on My 95.7. Three facts and a fib just a few minutes ago. My fib was actually the fact about the kid that broke in and stole Queen Elizabeth's underwear. No, it was her underwear. It wasn't her socks. Back in 1838, a 14-year-old boy broke into Buckingham's Palace, stole Queen Victoria's underwear. Strangest story ever, but it wasn't her socks. I don't know. That was fact number two, by the way. Thanks for playing along.

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Hi, it's Corey. Weather-wise, not too bad. Tonight we get down to 56. Slight chance of midday rain tomorrow. Otherwise, sunny and 76. It's going to be 75 and sunny on Saturday and 68 sunny and breezy on Sunday. Tame Impala now. Here's Drac.

0: There's a new unexpected serial superhero in Detroit. My first feel-good story has to do with a French priest named Jean-Baptiste Comins. He was in his church parking lot when he heard tires squeal and a loud crash. Then he saw an 18-year-old suspect running towards him with someone shouting, "Stop him!" So the priest sprang into action. He tackled the suspect. Unfortunately, had to give him a few punches. The young man had stolen a car, caused a crash, and injured a woman. Said he was just another day in Detroit. Yeah, glad we live in the other D, Duluth. A massive blanket fort designed by Nevada high school students officially broke a Guinness World Record. We all remember making blanket forts back in the day. Usually happened on days off of school for me. It was confirmed to cover an area of 14,103 feet. It was all about the community coming together, said the local official. That's a huge blanket fort. That's like more like a blanket data center. And those are your feel-good stories on My 95.7.
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It's My 95.7 playing today's best music. All of it, not just some of it, with Rich and Dina. You're totally live and local morning show. Music from Eminem, plus that new one from Madonna and Sabrina Carpenter on the way before 6 o'clock. It's been the song of the year in America so far. It's Ella Langley, Choosing Texas on My 95.7.

Olivia Rodrigo, new album comes out next week. We're looking forward to it. If you haven't seen the video to that song either, it's pretty fun. She gets actually run through the halls of Versailles, just like she's singing about in that song. It's Corey lining up another hour of hit music from Zara Larsson right around the corner. Olivia Dean on the way. The new one by OneRepublic, Need Your Love, and Flo Rida with Sia now on My 95.

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5: 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With brand new exhibits opening this year, a replica rink with skills activities, and a commemorative gift shop, the U.S. Hockey Hall of Fame is sure to entertain your whole group of hockey fans. The U.S. Hockey Hall of Fame, open every day through the summer until Labor Day. 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

0: Sienna Spyro, Die on This Hill. It's my 95.7, today's best music. Looking forward to some fun things happening this summer. Hopefully you got some plans outside this weekend. Not too bad weather-wise. And concerts on the pier begin again in July, on July 1st, overlooking the beautiful lake at Glen Sheen. 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